0: welcome to the show.
1: Thank you.
0: Thank you so much, Stephanie. Okay, so apparently I was going to make the next person, my next caller, going to be my family of the week, and they get to come in to the Kids FM studio tomorrow. So I got a question. Would you be available to come over to the Kids FM studio tomorrow? That is by 8 a.m.
1: I'm not sure.
0: You're not sure? Ooh. Well, that's fine. That's absolutely fine. Well, hey, let's see if you can answer some fun questions for Uncle Maddie, okay?
1: Okay.
0: All right. All you need to do is get 3 correct answers, and you will be my next Brainiac of the day. So, Stephanie, are you ready?
1: Yes.
0: All right. Well, you've sounded a villain sure there, but don't worry. It's going to be fine. Your time starts now. All righty. Question one. Question number one. True or false? True or false? Strawberries are not botanically considered a berry. True or false? Strawberries are botanically not considered a berry.
1: False.
0: False. So strawberries are actually berries?
1: Yes.
0: That is wrong. Strawberries are not considered berries botanically. They just carry the name berries. All right, don't worry. I got more questions for you. Question next. Question number next. Pick the odd one out. Pick which of these is the odd one out. A, grapefruit. B, tangerine. C, lemon. D, papaya. Which of them is the odd one out?
1: Just say it again.
0: Which of these is the odd one out? Which of them is not part of the citrus family? Is it A, grapefruit. B, tangerine. C, lemon. Or D, papaya?
1: Papaya.
0: Papaya, that is correct. Question next. Question number next. Which fruit is used to produce cocoa beans? Which fruit is used to produce cocoa beans? A, is it a cocoa pod? B, a coconut? C, a coffee cherry? Or D, date? Which of them is used to make cocoa beans? Is it A, a cocoa pod, B, coconut, C, coffee beans, or coffee cherry, or D, date?
1: D.
0: D, date. That is not the right answer. The answer was cocoa pods are used to make cocoa beans. All right, we got one more question for you. If you get this one right, well, you need to get 2 more right. But if you fail this next one, you would have to call back. All right? But promise me you'll call back another time.
1: Yes.
0: All right. I love that. Question next. Question number next. True or false? Tomatoes are botanically fruits. True or false?
1: True.
0: True. That is correct. All right. One more question. Let's see if you get it right. You get it right, and you're going to be my next Brainiac of the day. Which of these... Okay. Which... This fruit... The fruit that gives us raisins and wine is dash. What fruit gives us raisins and wine?
1: Can you repeat the question?
0: Which fruit gives you raisins and wine? What fruit gives you raisins and wine? Stephanie, are you there?
1: Yes, please skip the question.
0: Alrighty, let's skip that one. The answer was grapes. Grapes was where you get wine from. Alright, question next. Question number next. True or false? Avocados are botanically fruits.
1: False.
0: That is wrong. Avocados are botanically fruits. Well, Stephanie, I do thank you so much for joining me on the show. But hey, you get to call back another time, another day, and I look forward to having your call, okay?
1: Okay, thank you.
0: Have a good one. Bye-bye.
1: Bye.
0: Bye, Stephanie. All right, guys. Brainiac, we'll be wrapping up right now. We're getting ready for the other side of 8 o'clock. Let's play.
2: Every generation is remembered.

0: by the voices that refuse to be silent.
1: Research has shown that one person can refuse
2: to be
0: silent. The ones who dared to stand, to question, to challenge. Because history has never belonged to those who simply agreed. It belongs to those who said, I beg to differ. Welcome to the stage where ideas clash, where logic becomes power, and where every argument has the potential to shape tomorrow. This is more than a debate. It's courage in conversation. It's intellect in motion. It is the birthplace of tomorrow's leaders. August 10 at 3 p.m., Lagos, Abuja, and Port Harcourt will come alive for the national finals of the I Beg to Differ Secondary Schools Debate Tournament. The War of Words begins at 3 p.m. on August 10. One podium, countless perspective, one opportunity to be heard. The question is not whether your voice matters. The question is, will the world remember what you had to say? I Beg to Differ, the Tournament of Champions.

0: Check. What time is it?
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4: 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It is 8:01 on the DOT. The name's Uncle Matty, the magician. And we're going to be talking about something that, well, happens to a lot of us. And one even we can categorize this guy as a silent killer. Stress. Now, we know that in one way or the other, we all go through one form of stress, whether it be in work, whether it be from school, whether it be even at home. But hey, what are the ways that we can handle stress? How can you spot the causes of stress? What are the things that your body will show you that, hey, these are signs that you are currently under stress? And how can we resolve them? We're going to be talking about all this and so much more right here on The Conversation on Family Health on Kids 101.7 right in the nation's capital. All right, guys, keep it locked. Do not go anywhere. Lots and lots of fun music is going to be coming your way. All right, starting off first, we got Stargazing coming up by Maya Smith. Don't touch that dial. Okay. Uncle Matty is right here with you, keeping it locked.

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Well, there's certainly no bad blood here, but hey, here's a fun fact you didn't know. Originally, the song was released in 2014 in the album 1989, but the version that had Kendrick Lamar was, well, it did become a hit single in 2015, and hey, that's the one everyone knows. 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And the name is Uncle Matty the Magician. Today, we're going to be talking all about stress on kid, on family health, all about stress. What exactly is it? What are the symptoms that can show up that says, hey, you might be under a little bit of stress. You might actually be under stress and you will not even know. So like your stress is your body's natural alarm system. That's how you can see it. It's actually when something feels absolutely different or something feels overwhelming, your body prepares you to respond. So if something feels very demanding or uncertain or overwhelming, your body has a certain reaction that it would just automatically respond to it. Your heart may start beating a bit faster, your muscles may tighten, and your mind may become more at alert. So imagine every single time you get something or you get a little nudge, next thing you're on alert, next thing you're on alert, next thing you're on alert. So that little by little, stress can actually become something, well, that shows up in different parts of your life. It can come up during examination, an important presentation, or even a big competition. And we're not saying that, oh, it doesn't have its uses. I mean, sometimes you might, when you're stressed, it's just your body telling you that this situation you are in is a serious situation. But what happens when you're continuously, every single time, always constantly in that stressful state? Always constantly in that stressful state. It can leave your body and your mind feeling a bit drained. The problem can come when that alarm system stays switched on for too long. It's not like, oh, the alarm system is bad, but when it keeps going on and on, you're not having an exam right in front of you, you're not doing an important presentation, you're not doing anything, but you're feeling stressed, but you're on alert, your mind is racing, your heart is beating faster and faster. For children, stress might even come up in, say, schoolwork, in friendship problems, in pressure to perform, in changes at home. These things can cause stress. And when the stress keeps on building and building and building, well, I can tell you that it certainly is not a good sign. All right, but hey, we're going to be showing you different ways where stress can show up in your body and what are the things that you and I can do in order to relieve ourselves from stress. But one way you can do is certainly listen to amazing music. The One That Got Away, coming in by Katy Perry. Don't touch that dial. Uncle Matty will be right back after the break. High school.

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It is the start of another beautiful day. It is the, 6th of August, 2026. A wonderful, wonderful Thursday. Good morning to you joining Uncle Maddie right here on Kids 101.7 FM, right in the nation's capital. Okay, before I get in on the gist or I continue the gist on stress, Uncle Maddie has got something fun to tell you. Speaking about fun, Fun World Gateway Abuja is a major indoor amusement park and interactive family entertainment center located inside Shop 26 at the Novara Gateway Mall on the Musa Yardua Expressway Airport Road in the Lugbe District of Abuja. It is primarily designed for children between the ages of 2 and 12, but it offers electronic games and arcade attractions that adults can participate in alongside their kids. All right, the rides consist of colorful bumper cars and classic carousels and so much more, a wide variety of electronic racing games, interactive simulator screens, and prize-winning challenges, a supervised secure play area featuring ball pits, trampoline zones, and physical obstacles, consumable spaces handled by fun captains for birthday parties, youth gatherings, and educational school excursions. The access card, entry requirement requires you to purchase an electronic game card for 10,600 naira, but please note that an unspent balance stays active in your card, allowing you to reuse it during subsequent visits. The opening hours opens from Monday to Sunday from 9 a.m. to 9 p.m. All right, fully guarded by trained on-site staff to maintain safety while parents can shop or relax within the mall's infrastructure. For inquiries or event bookings, visitors can reach them via the official Fun World Nigeria website or call their service desk number 0803-699-1630. All right, that's 0803-699-1630. 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All right, my superstars, don't go nowhere. Uncle Maddie, we'll be right back after the break. Right now, I got The Wanted, and they call this next jam, Glad You Came. I'm glad you're here with me. I'm glad you're having fun. I'm glad you're listening to Kids 101.7 FM ABJ. Let's play.

Olimar's hot up on your number one family radio station, Kids 101.7, right here in ABJ City. How are you doing? How's your morning shaping up to be? Are you having yourself a great time? Well, right now it's 8:42, and Uncle Maddie has got fun questions to ask you. Well, not brainiac questions, but more like wellness questions, checking in on you to see how you're doing. Because today on Family Health, we're talking all about stress. So how have you been feeling lately? Have you been having enough sleep? Have you been eating well? Have you been having too much work pressure, or maybe more money pressure, or maybe family tensions? Well, those certainly are signs or things that can cause stress. There are certain things that you will do, or certain things that life can come in different ways, and they can cause you stress, whether it be school, whether it be friendship problems, whether it be too many responsibilities. Well, Uncle Maddie sometimes can feel overwhelmed or feel stressed. Well, you know, you go home and you say, oh, you got to do this or do that. You know that situation where you're doing the dishes and then your mom comes in and then you're telling you, oh, you have to go clean your room. And you're like, oh, but I'm already doing this. And you're doing the other one and then you're coming again. How much you done the dishes? And then you see that